0: We got more coming right now. There's more coming. We're gonna get a little sort of a session going here. A bit of a session. A session that will feature the rhythm section.
1: Was it a bird?
2: No, no.
1: Was it a plane?
2: No, no.
1: Was it a buzzard?
2: No, no.
1: Well, what was it then?

0: Was it a bear?
1: No, no.
0: Was it a plane?
1: No, no.
0: Was it a buzzer?
1: No, no.
0: What was it?
1: Mr. Superman.

0: that feels red. That feels red. Sepik the fair.
1: Sepik the fair.
0: Psycho man.
1: Psycho man.
0: That feels red.
1: That feels red.